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Are you with me? 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

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Are you with me? 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

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Now I had a thought about wreaking havoc on an opposition. Kinda shocking, they want it static with precision. I'm automatic, quarterback, I ain't talking second packet. Pack it up, I don't panic. Back